please come back to me, out of me. Baby, if you only come back to me this time, I ain't gonna have nothing else to say. Look at here, girl. I know you don't like me no more, but I'm begging you with tears in my eyes. If you're gonna go, just tell me goodbye, goodbye.

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There's no reason for it. 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

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He said it was a bad dream. I said, hold it, Doc, the World War passed through my brain. 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He grabbed my arm and I said, ouch, as I landed on the psychiatric couch. 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

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But I didn't pay the Con Ed bill, so the radio didn't work so well. I turned on a record player. It was Martha and the Vandellas.

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All the people can be some right part of the time. Part of the people can be some right all of the time. But all of the people can't be all right all of the time. Carl Sandburg said that. 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

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Well, she got it. She got it right from the start.

with a melatonin. Whatever she got, I can't leave alone. Oh, she got it. She got it right from the start.